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And I'm your host, Gode Permana, and I'll be keeping you company for the next less or more 50 minutes right until 10 p.m. Indonesian Middle Time. Whether you are relaxing at home, finishing up your some work, or on the road, thank you for tuning in tonight, Thursday, October 15, 2026. 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And for those outside the area, don't worry, you can always listen to us worldwide via the RRI digital application or streaming live at rri.co.id. Tonight's episode, I'm going to be absolutely packed with amazing stuff. We are going to be boost your word bank in vocab power, dive into some fascinating cultural information, and of course, I'll be sharing some super practical tips to practice your English pronunciation. So don't go anywhere, grab your notes, get comfortable, and let's get this community. Stay tuned on Radio English Community.

Drowning from Backstreet Boys. I guess you are a big fan of Backstreet Boys around 1990s. Perhaps you can give me some songs of Backstreet Boys that you have already know it. Well, talking about songs, we are as Indonesian must be proud because some of Indonesian songs is already go international or go globe. I can give you some example. At least 5 Indonesian songs is already famous in the world. First is Latih, Weird Genius featuring Sarah Fajira, released in 2020 by the electric music group Weird Genius. This track combination of modern EDM and traditional Javanese element went completely viral. The song inspired a massive social media makeup challenge worldwide and even led to the group being featured on a billboard in Times Square, New York. And the second song is I Love You 3000 by Stephanie Putri. Inspired by a famous line from the Marvel movie Avengers Endgame, Stephanie Putri wrote the sweet acoustic pop song in 2019. It became a global hit, leading her to sign a contract with international music label 88 Rising and collaborate with Jackson Wang of GOT7. Number 3, To the Bone by Pamungkas. The soft rock romantic ballad broke streaming record upon this peak popularity. It topped the Spotify Indonesia chart for weeks and successfully broke into the Spotify Global Top 50 charts, gathering millions of listeners from various countries who were captivated by its catchy and emotional chorus. Number 4, Gajah Sepatu, Tulus. Tulus is renowned for his poetic Indonesian lyric. His global breakthrough expanded significantly when he re-released his hit song Sepatu in Japanese under the title Kutsu. This crossover allowed him to perform an international festival and build a dedicated fan base in East Asia. And the last and very legend, Bengawan Solo by Gesang. As a timeless classic composed in 1940 by Gesang Marto Hartono, Bengawan Solo remains one of the most famous Indonesian songs in history. It gained immense popularity across Asia, especially in Japan, China, and Netherlands, and has been translated and covered in over a dozen foreign languages. Well, that is a 5 at least Indonesian song is already famous in the world. First, Latih. Second, I Love You 3000. Number 3, To the Bone. 4, Gajah or Sepatu by Tulus. And the last, and as a timeless classic composed, is Bengawan Solo by Gesang.

So young from the chorus. Are you still young? You can answer by yourself. Well, next information about the Indonesian cleaner famous in especially in UK. Yeah, some Indonesian cleaners already famous and familiar in UK people. Can you give me example? Okay, you can guess it. First is rendang, beef rendang. Why British people like it? British people are very familiar with curry dishes. Rendang stand out because of its complex flavor, savory, slightly sweet, rich in spices and using coconut milk. The low slow cooking process makes the beef incredibly tender and fluffy. It has been praised by famous UK food critics. And what about the prices? The prices is around £14 to £18. Jadi, makanan Indonesia yang terkenal di Inggris adalah salah satunya rendang. Dan rendang di sana satu porsinya adalah 14 sampai 18 pound sterling. 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Next is nasi goreng, Indonesian fried rice. Why British people like it? Nasi goreng is highly versatile, universally comforting, and very accessible to Western palates. The use of kecap manis or sweet soy sauce give it a unique sweet and smoky caramelized flavor and differential from Chinese fried rice. It is often served with chicken satay, fried egg, and prawn crackers. 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Why British people love it? Because the combination of smoky crackle grilled chicken skewers paired with rich creamy peanut sauce is highly addictive. British diners love peanut butter flavors, making the savory sweet Indonesian peanut sauce an instant favorite. What about the price? 7 to 9 pound sterlings. 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Kalau di Indonesia ya 25.000 lah, itu sudah sama lontongnya ya. Okay, I guess that's all for our program for Radio English Community. And time flies away when we are having fun and learning together.
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